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9: Bailey Zimmerman's in hot water after trashing a hotel room. It's alleged that he's left behind more than $16,000 worth of damages. He apologised on socials, saying he's taking it seriously and will be doing the necessary work to make it right. You can catch Bailey live in October. Head to the iHeart Country Win page for your chance to score tickets. Ella Langley says she now relies on God instead of unhealthy coping mechanisms to get through hard times. This comes after going through a particularly rough patch that helped her reconnect with her family and her faith. I'm Katie, and that's your latest country music news.

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The English academies rejected me. But luckily, you don't need to have made it to have an opinion. I'm Alan Tekkers, and this is the Failed Footballer Podcast. 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I'm Alan Tekkers, and this is the Failed Footballer Podcast. 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
5: Aussie's own Matt Geiger got a standing ovation at his Opry debut. He played his songs Hole in the Wall and String By, sending the packed house to its feet. He called it a dream come true on socials. Taylor Swift surprises fans by popping up at Lainey Wilson's show. The crowd went wild when Lainey introduced the superstar. They both sang Love Story together. I'm Katie, and that's your latest country music news.

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1: I was going to say party animals, but I feel like you're quieting down a little bit, boys. 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The Wolf Brothers are here, Nick and Tom. 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
10: Winona Judd is back with her first record in 10 years. She said it's nothing like what she's released before. It's called A Hard Truth, and it's about where she's been, what she's lost, and what she's overcome along the way. Tim McGraw responds to a letter from Lainey Wilson after 20 years. She sent the letter when she was just starting out, hoping that Tim might help her get a big break. He told Lainey he was embarrassed that he never got the letter, but he's written her one back and he's even been in the studio to write a song about it. Are we about to get a Lainey and Tim collab? I hope so. I'm Katie, and that's your latest country music news.
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12: The Hawks have held on to defeat the Giants at the G by 14 points. GWS coach Adam Kingsley confirming it does look like Matt Skaruski has suffered a dislocated patella.
13: I mean, they will scan that just to check that if there's any more damage. Hopefully not. I think he might have had one 4 years ago, same sort of thing from what I'm told, which he had surgery on. So we'll get that scanned and keep our fingers crossed.
12: And Serena Williams is facing an Australian less than half her age as she plays 20-year-old Maya Joint in the first round of Wimbledon.
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0: 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The Gympie Music Muster is back for four epic days in the Amamoor Creek State Forest. 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
6: Bailey Zimmerman's in hot water after trashing a hotel room. It's alleged that he's left behind more than $16,000 worth of damages. He apologised on socials, saying he's taking it seriously and will be doing the necessary work to make it right. You can catch Bailey live in October. Head to the iHeart Country Win page for your chance to score tickets. Ella Langley says she now relies on God instead of unhealthy coping mechanisms to get through hard times. This comes after going through a particularly rough patch that helped her reconnect with her family and her faith. I'm Katie, and that's your latest country music news.
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8: The Broncos taken down by the Roosters, 24-18. The NRL reigning premiers slumping to a 7th straight defeat. But coach Michael McGuire says he can't fault his team's effort.
9: Well, I was actually really proud of my players tonight. We've been through a bit in the last sort of, you know, 5 or 6 weeks. And the way I've seen the players commit over the last 3-4 weeks has been actually really good. Yeah, they fought like hell tonight for each other.
8: Well, the Bulldogs closing in on the top eight with a 30-12 victory over the Titans on the Gold Coast. Coach Cameron Seraldo says there was a hunger to win before their bye.
10: Yeah, and leading into a bye, the cynic in me sort of worries about coming up the Gold Coast with a bye after it, and boys are sort of packed for holidays after it, so I was a little bit nervous, but I thought it was a really professional performance.
8: Switching codes, Carlton and West Coast to kick off today's AFL action at Marvel Stadium, and we'll find out today who the Socceroos will face in the round of 32 at the World Cup. Group G action underway between New Zealand and Belgium, while Egypt is facing Iran. The winner of the group to take on the Aussies next Saturday morning. That's sport. I'm Harrison Preeb.
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1: Longtime Toy Story fan Taylor Swift has added her contribution to the fifth installment to the franchise. 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
1: I was going to say party animals, but I feel like you're quieting down a little bit, boys. 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The Wolf Brothers are here, Nick and Tom. 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
4: Winona Judd is back with her first record in 10 years. She said it's nothing like what she's released before. It's called A Hard Truth, and it's about where she's been, what she's lost, and what she's overcome along the way. Tim McGraw responds to a letter from Lainey Wilson after 20 years. She sent the letter when she was just starting out, hoping that Tim might help her get a big break. He told Lainey he was embarrassed that he never got the letter, but he's written her one back and he's even been in the studio to write a song about it. Are we about to get a Lainey and Tim collab? I hope so. I'm Katie, and that's your latest country music news.
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6: AFL action underway at Marvel. At last check, it's Carlton leading West Coast by 27 points in the second term. Scott Pendlebury returning for Collingwood's clash with Richmond at the MCG. The Pies sitting just outside the top 10, and coach Craig McRae's aware they're at a critical point of the season.
7: We just want to keep progressing. I think we've got a little bit of a build of momentum in the last 7 to 10 days post the bye. We just want to get ourselves moving, and we've got an opportunity this week to grow again. We saw some nice connection stuff inside 50 in the third quarter. It's really important for us, and then in the last quarter we didn't.
6: 4-10 the Crows to lock horns in the showdown. And the Socceroos switching their focus to next Saturday's round of 32 clash at the FIFA World Cup. The Aussies booking their place in the knockout stage following yesterday's goalless draw against Paraguay. Defender Aziz Bajic says they're ready for a high-stakes battle.
8: You know, the mentality has to stay the same, and that's to go out and train hard, and everyone's going to press their claims because everyone wants to play again.
6: The Aussies will face the winner of Group G, which is currently Egypt. That's sport. I'm Harrison Preeve.
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1: 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The Wolf Brothers are here, Nick and Tom. 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
6: I'm John Fabris. Iran spreading word it's striking at US military bases in the Middle East, countering America's targeting of drone and missile storage spots. Retired Colonel Cedric Layton telling CNN Iran's playing with fire.
7: It's a significant escalation and it's something that could very well spiral out of control if it's not contained.
6: Astonishing scenes from earthquake-smashed Venezuela, including a baby wrapped in a blanket pulled alive from building rubble. Former U.S. Emergency Management official Mark Naveau credits poor building standards for the extent of damage.
8: What we see is a tremendous amount of damage because of unreinforced masonry buildings. And we're talking about in a very dense area, Caracas and the adjacent portions of that area of Venezuela.
6: And around 12,000 properties at Logan in southeast Queensland lost power overnight due to copper thieves cutting through an 11,000-volt cable that started a fire in the Browns Plains substation.
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9: Warriors are paying close attention to Dolphins playmaker Isaiah Katoa as they resume NRL action at Suncorp. Prop Mitch Barnett says the halfback has plenty of strings to his bow.
10: He's a complete player. In any good team, there's a good halfback steering him, and you know that's what the Dolphins have got.
9: To the AFL, Carlton cruising against West Coast, up by 32 points a short time ago in the third term at Marvel. At the FIFA World Cup, Belgium leading New Zealand 3-0 in the second half. It's one apiece between Egypt and Iran. Earlier, Spain finishing top of Group H with a 1-0 win over Uruguay. France down Norway 4-1. Senegal smashed Iraq 5-0. Cape Verde and Saudi Arabia playing out a goalless draw. And Melbourne Vixens to battle West Coast Fever for a spot in the Super Netball Grand Final. The Vixens have lost four games in a row, but captain Kate Maloney telling 10 they're building.
11: Definitely take some positives from the past few weeks. There's some things we can take from those games. We had some great form early in the season, and I know this group has a lot of experience, and I have no doubt they can turn it around.
9: That's Sport, I'm Harrison Preeve.
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6: Showers in Sydney and Perth today, partly cloudy in Adelaide and Canberra, a few showers in Brisbane, cloudy for Melbourne, mostly sunny in Hobart, cloud clearing in Darwin.
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13: But 22, I think at the time. I'd been out on the road, lonely at night, and it'd been a while

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2: You're on iHeart Country Australia with me, Riley Green, your Artist of the Week. I've got a really weird thing where I can't read something and sing at the same time. Like, I can't even read lyrics and sing. I have to just know the song. So every once in a while, I'll catch myself, like, glancing at a sign, and I have to, like, not look at it, because if I start to read it, I'll mess the words up. It'll just make me forget where I am. So I try not to read signs too much, but sometimes people are very, you know, they're, like, right there in the front, and they got a big neon sign or, you know, something like kid's first concert or something like that. You know, you want to acknowledge those kind of things, but at the same time, I always think about the people behind them that can't see over their sign, you know. So I feel like just come to the show, have yourself a drink or two, and enjoy yourself. You don't have to bring anything with you or throw anything at all.

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2: You're on iHeart Country Australia with me, Riley Green, your Artist of the Week. We went to Bondi Beach. It was nice. It was a little cloudy, but it's just nice to see different parts of the world, you know. I mean, we obviously are usually on a tour bus or in a hotel or backstage somewhere, so it's nice to get out and see the city a little bit, and it's a really, really beautiful place. We've enjoyed being over here. I'm not a big, like, zoo guy. Just because I spend so much time outside, I like wild animals. So I wouldn't mind going to, like, the outback. Is that what it is? That'd be fun.

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2: You're on iHeartCountry Australia with me, Riley Green, your Artist of the Week. It's a strange thing. You know, I can remember, I never thought people would be so invested in my relationship status or my love life. And now with the internet, you know, it's like, you don't know what's true or not. I can get on the internet and figure out who I'm supposed to be dating supposedly anytime I want. You know, it's like, they'll tell you. There's like AI photos of like me and my mom and like how my mom's so sick and I like walked her to the beach for like a fair, like it's just crazy stuff what people come up with, and I can't really understand what the motivation to do that is, other than I guess if people click on it, it somehow like it helps them. I don't know. It's a weird time that we're in. Good news is if you actually do something, you can just blame it on AI if they catch it on video, so we got that. That's nice.

0: 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The Gympie Music Muster is back for four epic days in the Amamore Creek State Forest. 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Campfires, boot scooting, and some of the biggest names in Aussie country music, including Lee Kernaghan, the Wolf Brothers, Amber Lawrence, and James Johnston. 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
8: Bailey Zimmerman's in hot water after trashing a hotel room. It's alleged that he's left behind more than $16,000 worth of damages. He apologised on socials, saying he's taking it seriously and will be doing the necessary work to make it right. You can catch Bailey live in October. Head to the iHeart Country Win page for your chance to score tickets. Ella Langley says she now relies on God instead of unhealthy coping mechanisms to get through hard times. This comes after going through a particularly rough patch that helped her reconnect with her family and her faith. I'm Katie, and that's your latest country music news.
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10: The Socceroos' round of 32 World Cup opponents will be against Egypt, securing second spot in Group G. The Aussies are looking to move past the knockout stage for the first time next Saturday. Defender Aziz Bayich says they're ready to seize the opportunity.
11: We've always said we want to do something special with this group, and why can't it be us? I think we have a great opportunity. You know, we created this opportunity from our hard work.
10: AFL nearing full-time at Marvel. Carlton leading West Coast by 49 points. Richmond is battling Collingwood at the MCG. Tigers coach Adam Uzay hoping for a ferocious showing against the Pies.
12: We've obviously had a good week on the training track. We want to put Collingwood into a contest and play with some flair on offence. So, yeah, like I said, hopefully we can translate what we did during the week this weekend against the Pies.
10: Port and the Crows go toe-to-toe in the showdown. Switching codes, Melbourne Storm looking to climb up the NRL table tonight against Manly. And Oscar Piastri's had a solid start in the lead-up to F1's Austrian Grand Prix, third in opening practice and second in P2. That's sport. I'm Harrison Preve.
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13: Hey, this is Keith Urban, welcoming you to our Flow State album special on iHeart Country Australia. Night after night, who treats you right, baby, it's the guitar man. It wasn't a conscious decision to make a Yacht Rock covers album, to put it that way. I just bought a studio in Nashville that took about 9 months to get it back operational because it had been dormant for a few years. By the time we got it back up and running, I was about to start touring, and I was just looking for a fun couple of songs that we could do to break in the studio, make sure everything worked, everything felt good, everything sounded good. And I chose a couple of Yacht Rock songs. The band already knew the songs, so we sort of played them, and I don't know, something clicked where the players came in to the control room and we sort of all looked at each other and said, geez, this feels and sounds really, really good. I mean, what do you want to do with these songs? And I said, oh, well, I don't know. I didn't plan on doing anything with them. I just thought it was a bit of fun. And then they said we should maybe do a couple more.

They just felt so natural, and the whole record really took on a life of its own. It just became an album. It grew and grew, and I just went with it, you know? I just followed where it was taking me, really. Steal Away, I knew I wanted to put it as the opening track on the record. It's like the first scene in a movie. It really should establish what this film's about, and I like the first song establishing what the album's about, and Steal Away just captured everything in one song. So I knew I wanted to open with it, and when we got into mixing, I thought, oh, it kind of fades in, but it's a yacht rock record. We should have some waves crashing. Let the waves crashing happen and then let the song start drifting up in it. And then as we got to the end and the band was playing out and they just were in such a groove, I didn't want to fade it. So I thought, why don't we just add a party at the end? I just pictured everybody out on a boat or at a barbecue or at the beach. So that's why there's a party at the end.

0: That's Steal Away, the opening track on Keith Urban's delightful yacht rock album titled Flow State, featuring his take on classic hits from the 70s and 80s. G'day, it's Steve here from the iHeart Country Australia Breakfast Show. We recently asked Keith how he feels about Little River Band and why he picked one particular song from them.
1: I love LRB. I grew up with LRB. I think Curiosity Killed the Cat was the first song I ever heard of theirs. Curiosity killed the cat. I just loved it immediately. And I've loved them ever since. And I've loved all the incarnations of them. I loved when Farnham was in the band. And I loved when Wayne Nelson sang. But Glenn will always, always, always be my favourite vocalist in that band especially. And just I love Glenn's voice. I love the fact that he, in a band with such great writers like Graham Goble and Beeb, that Glenn wrote a lot by himself. You know, Emma, which is one of my favourite songs of theirs. And he wrote Cool Change, of course, but he also wrote Help Is On Its Way. I just love that song and really wanted to do something by LRB, so I chose that one.

0: This is Keith Irvin. You're listening to our Flow State album special. Magnet and Steel. I've always loved that song. It's just so original, so quirky and cool. Walter Egan is another guy I heard from when we got this song. On the original, I believe it's Stevie Nicks and Lindsey Buckingham doing the backing vocals. And they're really more than backing vocals, because in the chorus, they sing a line and then Walter sings a line and then they sing a line, so sort of go back and forth. So I knew it was a really important part of the song, and I immediately in my head heard Little Big Town. But I just miss you and I just wish you were a better man. The way they sound when they sing together, I thought they would kill it. So I had done a rough version of the song and sent it to them, and they loved it. Got all their vocals done and sent them back. So hearing them on that song for the first time was surreal.
1: I believe Stevie Nicks wasn't the happiest when she wasn't actually invited to do backing vocals on this particular version.
0: Yes, it's so weird. Waddy Wachtel, who is the very famous curly-head guitar player that many people have seen with Stevie Nicks over the years, is a very good friend of mine, and we text each other all the time. And I sent him Magnet and Steel. He was touring with Stevie, who overheard him listening to it in the background and wondered what he was listening to. She said she was a little gutted that she didn't get asked to come and sing on the record. I have to make another one now.

0: Magnet and Steel, another of the stellar covers that Keith Urban has included on his yacht rock album, Flow State. And we'll be back with more right after this.
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1: Do you remember where you were when you first heard Summer Breeze?
0: The thing about all of these songs is I don't remember the first time I heard any of them. They just seem to have always been around. It's like saying, do you remember the first time you drank Coca-Cola? You know, there's just certain songs that I think have always been around. And this song for me has just definitely been that. I think it's the oldest out of all these songs. It might be 71 or 72. Yacht rock tends to sit in mid-70s to sort of early 80s, ideally. That's the sweet spot. But this song somehow found its way in, and yeah, I love it. I absolutely love it. I never got to meet Dash Crofts. He passed away not that long ago. And then Jim Seals had passed quite a few years before that. But Jim Seals' family came to my studio and gave me this beautiful handwritten letter from the family saying how much they loved that I included the song and how much they loved the version. And it was just really touching.

this is Keith Irvin. You're listening to our Flow State album special. We Go Back was written in 2020. We were in a writing session and I said to my writers, we should write a yacht rock song just for fun. I've never written one, let's write one. And so Sam Sumser, who's one of the writers on the song, had this guitar riff that opens the song. He was just playing that riff over and over again. I just loved it. It was a great guitar riff. And I just started singing a melody. And this idea of a guy and a girl who were a couple when they were very, very young, grew up in the same town, broke up and they went about their life. All these years later, they run into each other in a bar. Can't believe it. And of course, he's like, wow, feels like the old times. And she's, of course, saying, oh, I've got somebody. And he's saying, yeah, but whatever you guys have, you'll never have what we do because we go back. And I just love the story of that. And when we got to the chorus, I said, oh man, if we're going to do a yacht rock song, imagine Michael McDonald singing the chorus. And I sort of did a terrible impression of Michael, but just to hit home the point that it could be a really Michael-esque melody, and we came up with a melody that sounded Michael-esque to us. And that was the chorus. And we demoed the song, and it sat around for 6 years. And when I made this record, my manager, Jonathan Daniels, said, man, it'd be great if you could do a song with, I don't know, Michael McDonald or somebody like that. And that's when I went, oh, it's so weird you say that because we wrote this song 6 years ago, blah, blah, blah, blah, blah. So within the space of, I think within 10 days, I booked the session, we recorded the song. I, through a mutual friend, met Michael McDonald, sent him the song. He loved it, put his vocal on it in Santa Barbara. That's yacht rock Mecca, apparently. Everybody lives in Santa Barbara. Sent it back to me and we mixed it, mastered it, sequenced it, got it all sort of all done and put back into the record and got it all done. And it turned out one of my absolute favorite songs on the whole record. But, you know, to write a chorus imagining Michael McDonald singing it for years and years and then to end up hearing him sing it was phenomenal.

0: That's We Go Back, a new original song on Flow State featuring the Doobie Brothers' Michael McDonald, credited as the godfather of yacht rock.
1: I've gotten to know so much of the yacht rock community. Again, I never saw that coming. But the first was probably David Pack, the lead singer from Ambrosia. Dan Huff knew him, and so he connected us. And I called David and said, let me send you how much I feel, because we just cut that, and I'd love you to hear it. And I sent it to him, and he was just effusive. And he texted me back, and he said, what else are you working on? And I said, oh, well, we cut On and On by Stephen Bishop. And he said, oh, send me that too. I'd love to hear that. So I sent him the rough that we had of On and On. And 15 minutes later, I get a voice text recording back from Stephen saying, I just heard On and On, it sounds fantastic, I love this, you know, love what you've done with it. And I'm just like, oh my God. And then I got a call from somebody else about Robbie Dupree, had heard Steal Away, he was thrilled. I connected with David Gates from Bread and had a phone call with him for half an hour, sent him Guitar Man that I'd done with John. It meant the world to me to have all of these writers and artists loving what we did. That really meant the world to me.

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0: Hey, this is Keith Urban. Welcome back to our Flow State album special on iHeart Country Australia. Just the two of us. A lot of my music came from these songs subconsciously because a lot of my country stuff has obviously fused R&B pop elements of sort of pub rock or just sort of top 40-ish stuff because I grew up playing all the pubs and clubs in Brizzy. Playing a lot of that radio music and sort of commercial music, I think, formed a lot of my songwriting. But when I started playing all this yacht rock stuff, I thought, I actually think this has been just as much an influence on me as country music has. Melodically and chordally and so forth. Songs like Kiss a Girl and Till Summer Comes Around and Sweet Thing and all these sorts of things probably draw just as much from these songs as anything else.

0: originally a big hit for Player in the late 70s. That's Keith Urban's brilliant take on Baby Come Back.
1: This is Keith Urban. You're listening to our Flow State album special. On and On is tapping into a bit of Jimmy Buffett vibe and the genre sort of loosely called coastal country, you know, of which Ernest, who's a great artist, has just done a coastal country record, and yacht rock, coastal country, it's all related. And I think Jimmy Buffett was such a good bridge between all of that stuff, where country audiences loved it and mainstream audiences loved it as well. On and On is just, man, it's a strange song because it makes you feel so good, but it's so sad. Like, it's a really sad song.

0: There's On and On as we roll on with more from Keith Urban's new album Flow State, which features a legendary collaboration with his good mate John Mayer.
1: I've known John for a long, long time. I don't know, 15, 16, 17 years, I don't know, a long time. And we've played together quite a bit over the years. Played a concert together. We've done a couple of TV things. We did Crossroads, Eric Clapton's Crossroads up in Madison Square Garden. So we've played together a lot, but never recorded together. And I always wanted to do something with him if I could find the right thing. We did Guitar Man, recorded it top to bottom, and I was going to put it on the record. And as I was looking down, of man, what could I do with John? And I saw Guitar Man, and I was like, duh. So I sent him the fully finished version that I'd done with me wailing all over it and said, do you think you could find some space to play with me on this song somewhere? I really wish we could have done it together in the studio and bounced back and forward, but he was in LA, I was in Nashville, and that was how we did it. I sent him the tracks, and he just did his gorgeous interplay, all the places that he did it. And he's such a masterful guitar player. You know, it's extraordinary.

0: exhibiting some absolutely brilliant guitar playing from Keith Urban and his mate John Mayer in a friendly guitar duel, that is Guitar Man, closing out Keith's Flow State album, which is available now on CD, vinyl, and your favourite streaming service.
1: It's just being in the moment. I think it's the most important thing and the hardest thing to be is in the moment. These songs that have stood the test of time were written and inspired as a sort of a reaction to and an antidote to the times, the difficulty of the times, and they were the perfect song to bring everybody together. I think that's the reason that music's had such a resurgence, is it's right back doing what it was created to do, which is to just bring some blue sky 75 degree weather to everybody.

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8: Aussie's own Matt Geiger got a standing ovation at his Opry debut. He played his songs Hole in the Wall and String By, sending the packed house to its feet. He called it a dream come true on socials. Taylor Swift surprises fans by popping up at Lainey Wilson's show. The crowd went wild when Lainey introduced the superstar. They both sang Love Story together. I'm Katie, and that's your latest country music news.
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10: Sport.
11: The Socceroos are switching their focus to the round of 32 clash at the FIFA World Cup. The Aussies' next opponent's been locked in. It'll be Egypt next Saturday morning, our time in Dallas. Defender Aziz Bayich says they're ready for the high-stakes battle.
12: You know, the mentality has to stay the same, and that's to go out and train hard, and everyone's going to press their claims because everyone wants to play again.
11: Closing in on full-time in the NRL at Suncorp, the Dolphins leading the Warriors 20-18. Penrith continues its Queensland road trip against the Cowboys in Townsville. The Panthers, boosted by the returning Origin stars Nathan Cleary, Isaiah Yeo and Brian To'o. Coach Ivan Cleary says they've addressed last week's shock loss on the Gold Coast.
13: I don't think it's a huge problem. So we've addressed about the things that we can improve and the lessons coming out of the game, which is, yeah, there's some good ones.
11: And AFL, Carlton's made it six straight under interim coach Josh Fraser, cruising past West Coast 117-64. Collingwood and Richmond level at 15 apiece in the second term at the MCG. That's sport, I'm Harrison Preeb.
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The Gympie Music Muster is back for four epic days in the Amamore Creek State Forest. 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
7: Winona Judd is back with her first record in 10 years. She said it's nothing like what she's released before. It's called Hard Truth, and it's about where she's been, what she's lost, and what she's overcome along the way. Tim McGraw responds to a letter from Lainey Wilson after 20 years. She sent the letter when she was just starting out, hoping that Tim might help her get a big break. He told Lainey he was embarrassed that he never got the letter, but he's written her one back and he's even been in the studio to write a song about it. Are we about to get a Lainey and Tim collab? I hope so. I'm Katie, and that's your latest country music news.
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The Gympie Music Muster is back for four epic days in the Amamore Creek State Forest. 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
1: Longtime Toy Story fan Taylor Swift has added her contribution to the fifth installment to the franchise. 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

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The Gympie Music Muster is back for four epic days in the Amamoor Creek State Forest. Thursday, August 27 to Sunday, August 30. Campfires, boot scooting, and some of the biggest names in Aussie country music, including Lee Kernaghan, the Wolf Brothers, Amber Lawrence, and James Johnston. 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

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The Gympie Music Muster is back for four epic days in the Amamore Creek State Forest. 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

0: 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What country am I in?
1: It doesn't matter. It's 5 o'clock somewhere.
0: It's always on 5 in Margaritaville, come to think of it.
1: Yeah, I heard that.
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1: Longtime Toy Story fan Taylor Swift has added her contribution to the fifth installment to the franchise. 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

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The Gympie Music Muster is back for four epic days in the Amamoor Creek State Forest. 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
1: Aussie's own Matt Geiger got a standing ovation at his Opry debut. He played his songs Hole in the Wall and String By, sending the packed house to its feet. 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Taylor Swift surprises fans by popping up at Lainey Wilson's show. The crowd went wild when Lainey introduced the superstar. They both sang Love Story together. 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

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The Gympie Music Muster is back for four epic days in the Amamore Creek State Forest. 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
6: Bailey Zimmerman's in hot water after trashing a hotel room. It's alleged that he's left behind more than $16,000 worth of damages. He apologised on socials, saying he's taking it seriously and will be doing the necessary work to make it right. You can catch Bailey live in October. Head to the iHeart Country Win page for your chance to score tickets. Ella Langley says she now relies on God instead of unhealthy coping mechanisms to get through hard times. This comes after going through a particularly rough patch that helped her reconnect with her family and her faith. I'm Katie, and that's your latest country music news.

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The Gympie Music Muster is back for four epic days in the Amamore Creek State Forest. 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Campfires, boot scooting, and some of the biggest names in Aussie country music, including Lee Kernaghan, the Wolf Brothers, Amber Lawrence, and James Johnston. 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
7: Winona Judd is back with her first record in 10 years. She said it's nothing like what she's released before. It's called Hard Truth, and it's about where she's been, what she's lost, and what she's overcome along the way. Tim McGraw responds to a letter from Lainey Wilson after 20 years. She sent the letter when she was just starting out, hoping that Tim might help her get a big break. He told Lainey he was embarrassed that he never got the letter, but he's written her one back and he's even been in the studio to write a song about it. Are we about to get a Lainey and Tim collab? I hope so. I'm Katie, and that's your latest country music news. On a track.

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5: Aussie's own Matt Geiger got a standing ovation at his Opry debut. He played his songs Hole in the Wall and String By, sending the packed house to its feet. He called it a dream come true on socials. Taylor Swift surprises fans by popping up at Lainey Wilson's show. The crowd went wild when Lainey introduced the superstar. They both sang Love Story together. I'm Katie, and that's your latest country music news.

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1: I was going to say party animals, but I feel like you're quieting down a little bit, boys. 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The Wolf Brothers are here, Nick and Tom. 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

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The Gympie Music Muster is back for four epic days in the Amamoor Creek State Forest. 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Campfires, boot scooting, and some of the biggest names in Aussie country music, including Lee Kernaghan, the Wolf Brothers, Amber Lawrence, and James Johnston. 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
5: Morning, Alana McIntyre here with the latest. Australians are in for a drenching this week with heavy rainfall expected for parts of Victoria, New South Wales and southwest Queensland. Over the next 7 days, two rain bands will be moving across the nation and they could bring accumulated falls between 50 to 100 millimetres. The Australian government is cracking down further on social media giants that are not complying with the world-first under-16s ban. The Albanese government is going to double the maximum penalty for breaches by tech giants, with an announcement expected today. Tensions continue to flare between the US and Iran over the Strait of Hormuz. Tehran says it's launching strikes against American military sites in the Middle East, while the US says it has detected a couple of drones that did not reach their intended targets. Meantime, Israel has launched a drone attack in southern Lebanon a day after agreeing to withdraw some troops. Fears the death toll from the Venezuela earthquake will continue to climb as it passes 1,400. CARE International's Catalina Vergas has told the BBC many locals are sleeping on the streets.
6: Most of them set up by the communities in public parks and public spaces.
5: ABS data shows housing supply is failing to keep up with migration in each major state. Shark spotting drones are going to be used all year round to monitor 70 beaches across Sydney. A new research shows 2 in 3 Australians are happy to buy imperfect looking fruit or veg to save money.
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5: The Dolphins have recorded their 8th win in a row, defeating the Warriors 26-24, but the Redcliffe side looks set to be without co-captain Isaiah Katoa, who dislocated his wrist in the 13th minute. Coach Christian Wolfe hopes he's not out for too long.
7: There's a bit of concern for it, obviously, and he's going to go and get scans and figure out where it's at. And, you know, obviously, we're really hopeful that it's not too long term.
5: In the other games, the Cowboys beat the Panthers 26-12, and the Sea Eagles defeated the Storm 30-4.
4: Weather.
5: Wet for Sydney, 18 degrees the top, cloud clearing in Melbourne, 17. Brisbane, 21, a few showers moving through. Adelaide, 18, partly cloudy. Hobart, 12, mostly fine.
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8: Good morning, you're on Weekend Brekkie right here on iHeart Country Australia. Jackie Harvey hanging out with you guys, and we've got plenty coming up on the show this morning. We've got that Australian Country Music Artist Hour that's kicking in from 8 a.m. But right now, we've got some brand new music from Taylor Swift. And guys, let me tell you why I think Taylor Swift's next album is going to be country. I feel like she's going back to her country roots. She just recently, this week, got Lainey Wilson up on stage with her to sing her song, Love Story. She's also recently released a brand new song. It's on the Toy Story 5 soundtrack that has a country version. We're going to play it for you right now. I knew it. I knew you here on iHeart Country Australia.

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Don King. Get to drinking here on iHeart Country Australia. Good morning. You're on Weekend Brekkie with Jackie Harvey. And right now, we got some Warren Zeiders. He was just recently here in Australia. Still so sad I missed out on seeing him live. But we've got this track from him right now. It's Drinking Game.

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up. Must have been at least 6 or 7 years ago now. And seeing that track live, it was just unreal. There's just something about seeing music live that just brings that extra element to the track. We've got brand new music for you guys right now. This one has just been added to the playlist. It's Dallas Smith. Now, I'm not going to lie to you guys. I'm not super familiar with his music, but I can tell you this much. I am loving this track, Use Me. It plays right now on your home for New Country.

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0: Jason Aldean for your Sunday morning Crazy Town here on iHeart Country Australia. 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But on the way next, no filter on them, it's Corey Kent. Cigarette Burns right after this. Oh my,
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1: Chris Young with Young Lovers and Saturday Nights here on iHeart Country Australia. Is anyone else out here as well, by the way, just absolutely loving themselves some Shaboozy?
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1: 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We've got this track from Shaboozy right now, Born to Die. It's here on iHeart Country Australia.

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0: Saddle up, country fans. 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
6: Good morning, Alana McIntyre here with the latest. Social media companies could soon face even larger fines if they don't comply with the country's world-first under-16s ban. With many young Aussies still able to access social media platforms, the Albanese government now wants to double the penalty on tech giants, making it closer to $100 million. Under the new laws, the eSafety Commissioner will also be given greater powers to gather information. Two rain bans are sweeping the country, bringing heavy falls to parts of Victoria, New South Wales and southwest Queensland this week. Over the next 7 days, we could see accumulated falls between 50 to 100 millimetres. The death toll from Venezuela's earthquakes has now passed 1,400. Crews are racing to find and save as many people as possible as the 72-hour window nears its end. Briefly, a man has been charged in Victoria after being found driving a vehicle with a young child strapped to his chest. More Australians are leaving the city, with the latest regional movers index hitting its highest level. Construction is set to begin within months on the Gold Coast on Australia's first wave pool resort. And Kylie and Madonna have teamed up for a sketch on the BBC with Graham Norton, the American singer confessing she was once a bit jealous of our Kylie.
7: Why?
8: Because she's so cute.
9: Thank you.
8: I think my my ex-husband at the time had a crush on her. I was like, I'll never be as beautiful as Kylie.
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5: Sport.
6: Power have dented the Crows' top four hopes, defeating their cross-city rivals by 26 points at Adelaide Oval. Port Adelaide coach Josh Carr says they understand how important their jumper is.
10: I'd be lying if I said that, you know, the external noise didn't have an influence on, I guess, your thought process, and that's me personally, and I've no doubt the players at the same time. I don't think you can ever underestimate us as a football club.
6: Collingwood defeated Richmond at the G, while the Blues beat the Eagles yesterday.
0: Weather.
6: Wet for Sydney, 18 degrees the top, cloud clearing in Melbourne, 17. Brisbane, 21, a few showers moving through. Adelaide, 18, partly cloudy. Hobart, 12, mostly fine.
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11: Well, good morning, y'all. You are on Weekend Brekkie with Jackie Harvey. Hope you're having a great Sunday morn so far, whatever it is you're up to. Maybe you're up early, heading to the gym, to work, or just chilling out. We have got heaps of great tracks still to come across Weekend Brekkie this morning. And we're going to kick off this hour with the latest one from Bells. She's teamed up with Dolly Parton for a bit of a take on her song, Jolene. This one's called Son of Jolene. It's here on iHeart Country Australia.
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0: 4 here on iHeart Country Australia. You're on Weekend Brekkie with Jackie Harvey and big news across Bailey Zimmerman. He is coming to Australia. This October, we did know he was coming down here for the Strumming Bird shows, but he's gone ahead and announced some side shows for his Different Night Same Rodeo tour. He's got a show in Melbourne, another one in Sydney as well. And if you want to head along on us, we have got a double pass up for grabs. 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Jake Owen plays for you right now. It's with Beechin here on iHeart Country Australia.
1: Just watching her blonde hair sunburned, stare at them white caps rolling over. Laid back in a thrift store beach chair, dropping limes in a Corona. But she looks back, yeah, she throws me a kiss like, honey, I sure want you. 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

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Good morning. You're listening to Jackie Harvey for your weekend brekkie, your Sunday morning edition. We've got brand new music from Jelly Roll right now. 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

0: for Save Songs. I absolutely love that team up and track. It is such a great one to listen to. You are on iHeart Country Australia. Welcome to your weekend brekkie Sunday morning edition with me, Jackie Harvey. Still to come, we got Josh Setterfield. No, I ain't trying to be something that I'm not. Everything as with this track, Unapologetic, plays next.
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Like You on iHeart Country Australia. You got Jackie Harvey for your Sunday morning weekend brekkie, and Kit Moore, he is returning to Australia a little later on in the year. He's doing a few shows right around Australia if you do want to go and check him out. A couple tickets still up for grabs online, but right now we've got brand new music from this absolutely power duo. It's Ella Langley and Morgan Wallen. They've teamed up for I Can't Love You Anymore.

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7: Good morning, Alana McIntyre here with the latest. Penalties on social media companies who fail to enforce Australia's under-16s ban are set to be doubled. With many Aussie teenagers still getting around the ban, the Albanese government wants to increase the penalty to $99 million on tech giants. The eSafety Commissioner will also be granted greater powers under the laws that are set to be introduced. Drones will be used year-round to spot sharks around Sydney. The announcement comes 2 weeks after Sydney mother Leah Stewart was attacked by a shark at Coogee Beach. 70 beaches will be monitored with drones to fly from dawn until dusk 365 days a year. A wet weekend and a wet week ahead for much of the country. Dean Naramore from the Weather Bureau has told the ABC plenty of areas are in for a drenching as two rain bands sweep the nation.
8: And those weather systems in WA are going to move into central and eastern Australia in the coming days. Tap into some of that moisture in across Queensland and New South Wales to bring widespread soaking rain to southern and eastern South Australia, all of Victoria, all of Tasmania, all of New South Wales and southern inland Queensland.
7: The death toll from Venezuela's earthquakes has now passed 1,400, and a new study shows that Gen Z men are living the healthiest lifestyles. Boomers are exercising the least out of the 2,000 men surveyed, and they're drinking more alcohol, while Gen Z and millennials are nearly three times as likely to feel stressed out.
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6: Sport.
7: The Cowboys have defeated the Panthers 26-12, making it two losses in a row now for Penrith. Nathan Cleary says their ball control was off, especially in the first half.
9: Just lack of concentration, just overplaying a little bit as well. And yeah, it was disappointing because I thought once we went down 12, that's probably our best period, which is saying a lot. Yeah, we just liked a bit of that hard edge.
7: Dolphins halfback Isaiah Katoa dislocated his wrist during their 26-24 victory over the Warriors. The Seagulls beat the Storm 30-4.
1: Weather.
7: Wet for Sydney, 18 degrees the top, cloud clearing in Melbourne, 17. Brisbane, 21, a few showers moving through. Adelaide, 18, partly cloudy. Hobart, 12, mostly fine.
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10: Good morning, guys. Hope you're having a great Sunday morning so far. You're hanging out on Weekend Brekkie with Jackie Harvey, and we've just hit the 8 a.m. hour, which means we are kicking into one non-stop hour of Australian country music. We are kicking it off this hour with a big one. I'm talking Mac Geiger. He's doing big things right now. He's just performed at CMA Fest in Nashville. He's been selling out shows in America, and this week he just performed at the Grand Ole Opry and received himself a standing ovation. So well deserved, and loving this brand new one from him, Camped Up Queen.

We have got the deal for you. This is my first time heading to the Gympie Music Muster. Never been before. Cannot wait, though. There are so many artists on that lineup, and not just the music. There is amazing campsites, I hear, as well. It could be your first time heading along as well. We have got four-day adult festival passes up for grabs. 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We got Sarah Berkey for you right now. It's One Hand in

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Kiss Me Like You Mean It here on iHeart Country Australia. You got Jackie Harvey hanging out with you right here on Weekend Brekkie. And if you're a fan of Casey Barnes, keep an eye on that man. He's got a brand new album coming out very, very soon. I'm talking days away, so not too long now to wait to hear a brand new album from Casey Barnes. We've got Rachel Fahim, though, for you right now. Deep End, it's here on your home for New Country. Home.

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0: with Jason Owen. Let Your Love Flow. It's here on iHeart Country Australia. Jackie Harvey hanging out with you guys for your Sunday morning. And don't forget, we have got you sorted when it comes to those huge Strumming Bird festivals. It's happening across three locations, Ballarat, Newcastle and Sunshine Coast, with a stacked lineup. I'm talking Post Malone, Bailey Zimmerman, Stella Lefty, plus so many more. We've got your chance to some passes, plus a sweet spot VIP upgrade. Just enter up online right now at iHeart.com. 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

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When you're so lonesome, you could cry. And you're looking for a place tonight.

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4: Morning, Alana McIntyre here with the latest. The Australian government is cracking down further on social media giants that are not complying with the under-16s ban. The Albanese government is going to double the maximum penalty for breaches by tech giants, taking the maximum penalty to $99 million. Nationals MP David Littleproud has told Nine he welcomes the increase, but says it's not the silver bullet.
5: There's a whole suite of measures that need to come in, but it's a tool. But also, it's a tool for parents. Mm. And I think it's important that people understand they just don't abrogate and hope the government can clean all this up. Your parenting also goes a long way to making sure you keep your teens off these apps.
4: Most Australians are in for a drenching this week, with heavy rainfall expected across large parts of Victoria, New South Wales and southwest Queensland. Two rain bands are moving across the nation, and they could bring accumulated falls between 50 to 100 millimetres over the next 7 days. A Victorian man could face the death penalty in Thailand. The man, believed to be from Ballarat, is being detained over suspicion of murder after a 17-year-old's body was found naked inside a suitcase along a railway. Queensland has locked in a Bledisloe Cup on the Anzac weekend. AFL legend Tony Modra has shared a message from hospital as he recovers from a truck crash, thanking everyone for their support. Shark spotting drones are going to be used all year round to monitor 70 beaches in Sydney. And new research shows 2 in 3 Australians are happy to buy imperfect looking fruit or veg to save money.
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4: The Magpies have defeated the Tigers by 34 points. Adam Uze says they still have a lot to play for this season.
6: We've got to finish the season off the right way. We've got guys coming back. We had, I think, 10 or 11 AFL listed playing in the VFL today. We'll have a few more. So pressure for spots is going to be, or start to rise.
4: The Power beat the Crows by 26 points at Adelaide Oval. While Carlton have made it 6 straight, they thrashed West Coast by 53 points.
0: Weather.
4: Wet for Sydney, 18 degrees the top. Cloud clearing in Melbourne, 17. Brisbane, 21. A few showers moving through. Adelaide, 18. Partly cloudy. Hobart, 12. Mostly fine.
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2: You're on iHeart Country Australia with me, Riley Green, your Artist of the Week. I always say that when I did construction work, nobody wanted a picture with me, so it's a pretty small price to pay to have to take pictures when I go out in public. But no, I mean, and especially somewhere like, you know, Australia, it's still kind of crazy to me that people know who I am. So anytime somebody comes up and says hello or wants a picture, it's never really bothered me. It's a crazy thing for me to think about how specific a lot of my lyrics are to the place I grew up in, Northeast Alabama, and the fact that people grew up the same way this far away is a really

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2: You're on iHeartCountry Australia with me, Riley Green, your Artist of the Week. I eat a lot of scrambled eggs. Y'all don't cook your eggs a lot here. Yeah, scrambled eggs with cheese. And I like steak. I had some good steaks. I eat scrambled eggs in the morning and after the show, as soon as I get off stage, there's a steak in the green room and I eat a steak with mashed potatoes. Yeah, that's it. I've done it so long now. It's like, there's a little bit of like, you're still kind of on the high when you come off stage, but I'm usually pretty sleepy. I just eat a steak and go to bed. Like all of my buddies that are with me that want to go out and do something, I was like, yeah, man, let's go do that. And then I like send them there. I'm like, all right, I'll meet y'all there. And then I go to bed. I'm

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2: You're on iHeart Country Australia with me, Riley Green, your Artist of the Week. It's a strange thing. You know, I can remember, I never thought people would be so invested in my relationship status or my love life. And now with the internet, you know, it's like, you don't know what's true or not. I can get on the internet and figure out who I'm supposed to be dating supposedly anytime I want. You know, it's like, they'll tell you. There's like AI photos of like me and my mom and like how my mom's so sick and I like walked her to the beach for like a fair, like it's just crazy stuff what people come up with. And I can't really understand what the motivation to do that is, other than I guess if people click on it, it somehow helps them. I don't know. It's a weird time that we're in. Good news is, if you actually do something, you can just blame it on AI if they catch it on video. So we got that. That's nice.

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1: Are you feeling burnt out? 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How I Work is the podcast that goes beyond quick productivity hacks. It's about working smarter and living better. Join me, Dr. Amantha Imber, as I chat to high performers who share how they protect their time.